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hands in the region to get on the air and practice the art of amateur radio. 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And I do not have access to the Echo Link, so if you're on Echo Link, you're going to have to let me know. 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
0: 8x4, we've got a report of cows being out at Monaco Drive and Meadow Road. RP stated they've been running out, they've been trying to run out in front of her.
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guess I've had a pretty good day. I don't know too much. I did also try some 2-meter, but I've been outside a lot, and then even when I'm inside, I've been busy, so I'd leave it running, and I wasn't always by it. And I decoded somebody in Illinois and somebody in Kansas right on the Nebraska line, but neither time was my antenna pointed their way, and I have to go outside to spin it. I did do some decodes that had strange call signs, and I decoded one that had a just a minute.

0: Hoffman individual is making his way there. Stated they are his cows.
1: 10-4.

0: top, or if it's just a bad decode. But anyhow, maybe I'll be in the house and be able to do some of them by next week. So anyhow, I'll say 7-3 to everyone on the net, 80YN, back to net control.
1: Well, thank you, Charlie. Good evening, Wendell.
2: Good evening, sir. I've been sweating it out a little bit today. Not my normal day to work, but things going on, so they called me in, and I was a nice guy and came in and sweated for them. But hopefully things won't be so bad. It's the first day in at least a week where it never got above 90, so I'll take that. But everybody have a good week. Enjoy yourself, and don't get out in the heat too much. K0PVQ back to net.

0: This is NZ101. Good evening, sir. Hope you're doing well. Good evening to everybody else on the net. Hauled 6 loads of gravel today with a little dump trailer and my 3/4 ton with my son, so felt pretty productive. Now we just got to go spread around and make the driveway pretty. Hope everybody else is staying cool. I don't have much else to say this evening. Good to hear everybody, and I'll turn it back to you, Jack. This is NZ101.
1: Sir, yeah, I'm sure it was a hot job today. Any other check-ins this time? Stations that I have not seen.

0: Bradford. We've had, I guess, 4 check-ins tonight, besides myself and Glenda. So I think we're going to suspend the net until probably the 1st of October when we get a little more activity in the house. And I plan on keeping the repeater operational. And if during that period of time in summer that somebody wants to jump on and call net, you're more than welcome to do so.
1: Stay tuned.
0: Any other check-ins at this time? And it is 7:09, it looks like. So, 73, everyone. Appreciate you checking in, and we'll look for you on down the log. This is N0SAX.
1: 0SAX, K0ION.

Cook and Belt Highway, we're pulling in by all these. Arizona, F. Frank, AA Adam, 500.

0: little bit about that. I don't know, like, if a guy was to call the regular Carroll County net, is that what you're talking about? And also, would you need to do net control manager and all, or just call the net? What was your thinking on that?
1: Really, I don't have any wish either way. The net control manager is very handy if you have a lot of people checking in. If we don't have any more activity than what we've had the last two or three weeks, I don't know that it would be necessary, but you're more than welcome to do it however you want to.
0: Don't really want to make a commitment of doing it all the time, but if I guess I might give it a whirl, you know, I don't know about every week. I know one Monday a week I'm always gone, or normally gone, and I actually won't be in July, though. This Monday they have an alternate meeting, or this month, but I may do it once in a while if I, I don't know about a commitment, but I may give it a try. I don't know if I can do it as well as you and Bill, but I might give it a try if that's okay.
1: I don't know if there's any real challenge there. It's all just for fun.

more, but I guess anybody that listens, I guess you can check in and see if somebody's running it. Anyhow, I guess that's all I got, 80YM.

0: Bone's not around starting up his echo link like probably is the case this evening. Usually you have at least two, maybe three regulars coming in via echo link. And those guys have been pretty regular.
1: To the echo link, but anyhow, I'm not making any promises, but I'm not saying I might not cut in at 7 o'clock and give it a whirl once in a while.

0: sample I used on the Chillicothe net was highly plagiarized from his, so anyhow, I could probably just modify it so I don't advertise the Chillicothe and Marceline and Trenton repeaters and get the Trenton repeater numbers on there, and it ought to be pretty close to the same.
1: Indeed. Well, if you do so, wish you luck. KZRO Iowa.

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1: I'll be moving my driver to the Macon MoDOT parking lot to complete the inspection.
2: Should be clear.

0: doing?
1: Hey, 5-4. I spoke to that Kaufman individual. He stated he's almost there. The train is on the tracks blocking him from you. And he does not want to contact Joe.
0: 10-4, thank you.

0: 10-4. So it's just no operator status, not suspended or revoked?
1: 10-3, just no operator status.
0: 10-4, thank you.

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1: Go ahead, St. Joe Cameron.
0: Troop A just sent us a call. 7777 Southeast Watkins Road. Address blocked in Lawson. A black GMC 1500 was driving slow past the reporting party's house and pulled into the driveway and caused damage. The vehicle is no longer on scene. I believe the reporting party will just like a phone call. His name and numbers in the CFS.
2: 10-4.
0: Four-way division.

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1: 430.
0: Robinson Avenue off of Wendell Avenue. It's going to be a gray GMC Sierra pickup, no plate.

0: 10-4. The driver's Billy J. Smashy, date of birth 09/23/1999. If that's the owner, go ahead and confirm.
1: 10-3. Should be clear.

0: possible shots fired call. You can get details on it if I need to respond.
1: Simple.
2: Go ahead, Megan. This is Beverly.
1: Beverly, our officer. Overheard your all's traffic of possible shots fired at a residence. Do you have further, and do you need any assistance?
2: At this point, the only information we have is two male subjects arguing. It's going to be 1143 County Road, correction, 1383 County Road 1725, 1383 County Road 1725. No vehicle description given. RP is going to be the neighbor.

0: Megan 441. Reporting party stated that two male subjects were arguing at 1383 County Road 1725. They advised multiple shots were fired. Believe both subjects are still on scene at that residence. Believe it's going to be a Cairo residence.
1: I'll go ahead and respond from Madison.

0: the trailer Blue Cab with a white box trailer, company name of T. Thomas and H. Henry, TSH Trucking with Tennessee registration, possible flat tire on the driver's side. Vehicle is still moving westbound US 36 in Marceline, Levi's Lane County as well.
1: I'll watch for it.
0: 719, super clear.

I have a vehicle, 36 westbound from Marceline. It's a tractor trailer with a blue cab, with a white box trailer. Company name on the side is T. Tom S. Sam H. Henry. I have a Tennessee J1 of 207840, T as in Tom. The driver's side steer tire is flat, but the vehicle is still moving.

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1: 4:30, good.
0: That item is active. $50 cash only. They will extradite. Court date, July 29th at 900, Pike County Courthouse.
1: 10-4.
0: Sure, be clear.

0: tractor trailer has a flat tire. Vehicle is still moving.
1: 10-4, I'll be 10-8 from Monaco and headed that way. If you'll send me over that CFS, please.
0: Copy, showing you 10-8, we'll get it sent over. Just information as well, unsure if I told you. We've let Brooksville know.
1: 10-4.
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0: Disregard any making state.

0: on Highway 24. Do you have a trooper that's available to respond?
1: Monroe County, where on Highway 24?
0: Eastbound on Highway 24, it would have passed the Paris four-way stop.

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1: West of Jones, common spelling. First of Olivia, common spelling. Middle M. Mary, date of birth 02 and 04, 1999. White female out of Missouri.

0: making this remember, Lee. Go ahead.
1: Overly referenced the possible disturbance on County Road 1725. Did all your units disregard scene secure?
0: Make an affirmative. We just received confirmation from deputy on scene. Everything is secure. All additional units can disregard.
1: Kimball, you're
0: really clear.

0: Gen 3, it was eastbound 24 from the Paris 4-way. It was a white semi that had the door open.
1: It's eastbound, you said?
0: 10-3, that's correct.
1: 10-4, mount position.
0: Should be clear.

0: probably transporting the subject to Rawls County Sheriff's Office, beginning mileage 52474. If you can advise Rawls County and have a deputy meet me there.
1: Tim, Trooper clear.
2: We have a Rawls County deputy that did meet our officer at the Sheriff's Department with a subject that has a 99.
3: Received. I'll let him know.
2: 10-4. Trooper clear.
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first last name spelling, N Nora, A Adam, J John, E Edward, R Robert, A Adam, second last name spelling, O Ocean, L Lincoln, I Ida, V Victor, A Adam, first name Ricardo, spelling R Robert, I Ida, C Charles, A Adam, R Robert, D David, O Ocean, no middle, date of birth of 3/10/2008, Hispanic male out of Mexico, might have generated numbers through Kansas or Missouri as well.

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0: at Monroe County Road 310. They advised it's a dead-end road off of 329. 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
0: Trooper, clear.

0: W129 is putting this driver out of service. 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I'll be 10-8.
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0: Kurulu.
1: Stress, they report that they have a picture of a J-1 as well as video evidence of fireworks being

Yakov, S. Sam, H. Henry, E. Edward, V. Victor, Y. Young, A. Adam, K. King, O. Ocean, V. Victor, first of Nicholas, common spelling, 2, middle initial, first of R, second of M, and Mary. Date of birth, 07-19-2005. That's a white male out of Iowa. Have a little in if needed.

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1: 19.
0: 10-4, traffic's clear.

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0: Disregard, this is I-29. San Joseph, 136.
1: Go ahead.
0: Receiving information from Troop A, rolling domestic. Northbound I-29 from exit 43, Black Kia Soul. Says the driver is holding the reporting party against her will. There is a baby in the vehicle. The driver punched reporting party and grabbed her by the hair. Troop A is still on the line. They exited at exit 43. We're still gathering further.
1: Ten four relays to the call center. Call me and heading down.
0: 10-4, Troop H clear.

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0: on it, the 42-4, the black Silverado.
1: He's in the custody of Rolls County. He's in the process of bonding now and on 10-8.

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0: LEEDWARD53838. It's on a 2000 Ford out of Missouri.
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0: Last digit of the VIN is 8.

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0: 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Registration to Julie Irwin of Wildwood on a 2015 Ford. Expiring 2027, negative 1029.
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0: 03, engine 4, A2, Blackwater's on scene. 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We're out of tires. 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
1: Hey, copy. 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

Livingston County Central, paging 325 to respond to 102 North 4th Street in Wheeling for a non-injury lift assist for a 70-year-old female who's fallen. Her daughter-in-law is in the home. They are unable to help her get up. Again, this is 102 North 4th Street in Wheeling.

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2: 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Again, this is at 102 North 4th Street in Wheeling, Thomas Page, 2121.

0: Polk County, this is St. Joe State.
1: Southbound I-29, just past exit 92, approximately a 1 minute time delay. I had a Ace Hedger on the phone. His phone number is 269-235-5361. He advised he had a CNI driver. It's going to be a bright green vehicle. He does not know the maker model. He said it was like a sports car. He advised he was driving a U-Haul, so he wasn't able to keep up with it. But he said it was swerving back and forth between lanes. It would repeatedly turn on its left blinker, but stay in the right lane, and then it sped away.

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area of 310 Dorney. Again, that's 310 Dorney Drive. Reporter states that there are a couple of kids shooting fireworks in the road. They are inadvertently going towards some of their vehicles. Again, this is at 310 Dorney Drive.

0: 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It is prescription only, Schedule 4.
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0: Showing expired April 26. T. George, D. David 3, W. Williams 0, C. Charles. J2 is going to have two last names. Riviera, R. Robert, Hyde, V. Victor, E. Edward, R. Robert, A. Adam. Second one, A. Adam, L. Lincoln, V. Victor, A. Adam, R. Robert, A. Adam, D. David, O. Ocean. First name, P. Paul, A. Adam, O. Ocean, L. Lincoln, A. Adam, initial C. Charles, Edward 07-10-1994, Hispanic female, Missouri. Can you also check for insurance?
1: 10-4, stand by.

0: 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Milan, 2019 Toyota, showing expired April 26, negative 29. 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
0: 370, should we clear?

0: the Moberly Middle Grove exit. Reporting for you states a vehicle traveled right towards Middle Grove. Description of a silver SUV, possibly a Nissan. No registration was provided. We do have callback information. Our deputies are out of position.
1: Terrific.
0: Reporting party stated the silver SUV was swerving all over the roadway, traveling northbound.

0: Magnum 441.
1: Go ahead.
0: 1020.
1: 24 near 15 spur.
0: 10-4, you're going to be out of position. Moberly advises of CNI complaint, northbound US 63 from the Middle Grove exit, silver SUV, possibly a Nissan. Complaint of weaving.
1: 10-4, you can be advised, but I am out of position.
0: 10-4, sure, clear.

Okay. In this regard, I think the problem just solved itself. Thanks, though.

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1: Yep. Making this from Overly, go ahead.
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1: JTL on 3, hey Adam, 8, hey Adam. JT's last name's Wilson, W. William, Ida, Elaine, Ed, Sam, Ocean, and Nora. First name, T. Tommy, Edward, A. Adam, Ida, Robert, A. Adam. Vanessa, P. David, David, 08-22-1995, white female, Missouri.
2: 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OLN, Paul. 006-224-008, Paul, 006-224-008, Missouri.

0: Racing Title Activity, 2016 Ford, to Tiara Tolinar out of Brashear, expiring in 26. Your subject is valid, Class F rank, expiring in 27, negative 99.
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1: 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He does have corrective lenses restrictions and an active restraining order.

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0: Suzuki is going to be the same registered owner. Date of birth is going to be 1981-01-14. It's going to be a white female out of Missouri.
1: Brian Walker comes back valid for a Class F license. Is also on PMP and is a J1.

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0: terminus is begun.
1: We picked up one of your 911 calls, eastbound 36 and southwest Oval Road, vehicle accident. The reporting party is driving the vehicle, stating he swerved to miss a deer and hit a guardrail. He's not injured, but he can't get out of his vehicle. We got another call on the same thing.
0: I copy, Cameron. Thank you.

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1: Go ahead.
0: 1050 J1, eastbound US 36 near Oval Road, east of Stewartsville. The vehicle swerved to miss a deer and hit the guardrail. He is not injured but is trapped inside the vehicle. A tractor trailer stopped to assist and they are currently blocking part of the roadway.
1: 10-4.

0: County Region H.
1: Yap County, this is St. Joseph State.
0: St. Joseph State, per my deputy and EMS on scene, they advised both eastbound lanes of Highway 36 are at a standstill near Oval Road.

0: realize that both eastbound lanes are blocked at this time.
1: 10-4. They have Stewartsville fire en route.
0: 10-3.
1: 10-4.
0: Your page clear.

0: Stages of stay from Cameron.
1: Cameron, this is St. Joseph State.
0: We have a deputy en route to a domestic in progress, 2475 Northeast Washington Drive, Hamilton. The reporting party, Alex McCracken, he states that there's a female there who's drunk and fearing for her life. We can hear her yelling in the background. He's not really cooperative. He's just hung up on us. We're trying to get her further.

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1: 408, St. July, copy through traffic. I'll be en route from Cameron.
0: 10-4, please clear.
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0: 546, St. Joseph Rick, request.
1: 546.
0: Driver is requesting Blue Knight. It's a white GMC Acadia SUV. It's on its tires with front end damage. The left front tire is down.

0: that's related. Deputy on scene of that domestic states that the female has left with the male. She was screaming on the phone. We believe it's related. A white box type vehicle. We're trying to gather further on make and model. Again, westbound from east of, or westbound 36, just west of Hamilton.
1: 10-4.

0: 720 Charles Lincoln 2, Paul 720, Texas.
1: Copy that.

0: Well, Cameron PD should already know about that. They might need to watch their East City limit in case that vehicle has gotten past me already.
1: 10-4, speed's clear.

0: of Lincoln 2, Paul Sam 20 out of Texas is coming back non-file.
1: Try 7 instead of Sam.

payback boy, that's going to come back to Sarah Lancaster on an 04 Acadia starting in 2026.

0: you, William. It's a van, a box-shaped van. And we're turning, we just exited 36, turning south on 69 in Cameron. Looks like they're going to turn back toward the interstate. Have 187 remain where he's at.
1: St. Joseph 187, did you copy?
2: 10-3, I just jumped back on the interstate southbound. I'll hit the shoulder southbound at the 53.4.
1: 339 at registration to Glenn Manning of Hamilton on an 05 Dodge, 26 expiration, negative 1029.
0: 10-4, we're now eastbound US 36, east of US 69. I'm going to go ahead and initiate a traffic stop.
1: 10-4, trade clear.

0: 10-4-1-8-7, copy.
1: 10-4, flip it around on the interstate.
0: Clear.
2: Four-way St. Joe off westbound 36, coming into Cameron City limits now.
0: 10-4-4-8, reach clear.
3: 562 St. Joe, 10-7, Holt County Sheriff's Office.
0: 562, reach clear.

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1: And 18723, eastbound 36,
2: yeah,
1: east of 69.
0: Your page clear.

Yeah. I have a Missouri non-driver's license. The female's last name is Jacob. First name is Veronica. And she has date of birth of 1/22/2003. But I don't know if these are going to be the right ones, but it is.

0: 187.
1: So this one we figure it's going to be unrelated. He just picked up his wife from the Jones Travel Mart. He said a light-colored Kia Soul, which is going to be a small boxy vehicle, pulled off on westbound 36 just past the Jones Travel Mart, and the passenger door opened up. And so that may be related to what we're looking for. I'm going to check the area for that, for a white Kia Soul.

0: now and see if they can look for a white Kia Soul. That could be our subject headed south toward the city.
1: Karen, she's not hurt in any way. She said she doesn't need an ambulance. Copy that.

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0: We advise Clinton County they'll see about getting somebody out there.
2: Good morning.
0: 187, go ahead.
1: I did check the Jones Travel Mart, and it has left the premises prior to my arrival, so it's no longer here.
0: Ten four, should be clear.

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1: 187, no, I'm currently at the Loves.
0: 187, copy.
2: 10-4.
0: Space clear.

0: 39 St. Joe.
1: 339?
0: So if they got by us, I'm guessing they're heading south. I'm a head south down the interstate.
2: I'm sorry.

0: 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He does have a PMP. Negative 99s.
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Is there any additional information needed?

0: he advised Clinton County didn't release their car. He just got down here. And time delay, they would have been already past him. And let him advise him about 10-8.
1: 10-4, 3-2.

JTJW, same registered owner. Date of birth is going to be 1968-0902, 1968-0902. It's going to be a white male out of Missouri.

No initial, Robert. DOB 1985-1130. OLN, Tom. 012-173-010. Tom, 012-173-010.

0: out of Marshall, Missouri. Endorsement for motorcycle. Restriction for corrective lenses. -99.
1: Yeah, what are you?

0: Blue Knights. Remove that vehicle and scene will be cleared shortly. I'm 10-8.
1: 10-4, trace clear.
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0: Ten four, Tracy.

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0: County. What was that address again?
1: 21390 LIV 330.
0: Copy. His J1 has that address, but on 365. Are we sure 330 is correct?
1: I'm sure that was what was given to me by Carroll County.

the living side for a 99-year-old male. He is needing to go to the emergency room. He is short of breath, low oxygen levels, and a high fever. Again, this is Morningside Center, the assisted living side.

0: Thank goodness, Marverly, go ahead.
1: Marverly, just information, just 1046 southbound 63, just south of Cairo, in green 2004 Ford Explorer. Vehicle is on the shoulder, will be removed tomorrow.
0: All right, then we'll advise our deputy. Marverly, clear.
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Good morning.

2003. It comes back to a white 2006 Toyota van to a, I believe it's raw. No other information on here.

0: well. Good. Should we have let Trip know as well?
1: Ten four. Did they give an ETA?
0: And 10 for Macon.

attention, Wayne County EMS. Wayne County EMS, you have a pending transfer from Samaritan Hospital to the VA in Columbia. 65-year-old male. Time now, 126 WQV 519.

0: Negatively, we're waiting for an officer to get on the scene, just to confirm.
1: 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I'll let them know when I get there. They come on.
0: Copy that. 854. That's a good copy. We'll let our deputy know. We are contacting tow now.
2: 10-4. German.
3: Sounds like Lane County is calling a wrecker.

Lynn County Ambulance, Lynn County Ambulance, you have pending transfer from Samaritan to Como VA. 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

0: 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Would you like us to extend?
1: Yes, please.
0: Copy, copy. 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

0: 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I think he's still angry with us.
1: Copy. He's walking around on Wavell's about a block closer to Washington than his house.

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X, repeater.

report, but not got confirmed. And I've been working with call signs in those periods, trying to get them at different stations there. Maybe one of them will send LOTW.

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Right on the edge of the flatlands.

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They grow and process sugar beets. Shell beets, I think, got the big processing plant.

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I had to work with some organization there near Coeur d'Alene, and we found this house to rent. And we were going to go up there, let her go to work, look around a little bit.

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And I was barely getting 55 miles an hour driving into the wind.

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We'd be traveling around and through there, and nothing like what it was when I was out there working in the country.

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I went over to get the dog out of the motorhome. And I come, dog and I come around the motorhome. And when we step off the asphalt onto the salt, all I could see was two legs and two arms sticking up in the air like a dead cockroach. And I went over there, and yep, there lay my wife. Like, how did you fall on the flattest place on earth?

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There wasn't just a handful of us up there. We were 54 miles one way down the mountain to the first grocery store. And now, it's just solid houses all the way down that road. I didn't even hardly recognize it, but my cabin was still there. I figured it'd burn fire by now.

36, Highway 130, Laclede. Again, Highway 36, Highway 130, Laclede, westbound. We have an MDA semi that is on its side. We do have law enforcement on scene. They are wanting the driver to be checked out. Time now, 242 WQV 519.

true that Cedar City is pretty out there. That's very pretty. In fact, I'd say Custer, South Dakota, and southern Utah, down in there was probably Stephanie Ryan's favorite.

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She's got cancer. Stephanie basically went over and lived with her for a while. The rest of the household and I just fend for ourselves. But yeah, I get it. Iowa. I have absolutely no use for Iowa. I've worked up there, had to cut across through there going other places. And I believe I'd almost rather go through Kansas than Iowa. I don't know what it is about the place, I just don't care for it.

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Highway patrol is way back here. I don't know, 2 to 5 miles inside the Nebraska border, and I'd already been stopped twice.

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1: Lynn County, 792, advise your deputy secure. 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

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Because there's no gasoline, there's no place to stay at 5 p.m. the little town shut down.

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And I'm telling you, some of the slopes that they rode their horses on, oh,

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Boy, Nebraska, you know, you remember that, you know, you probably, I don't know if you ever cut across Kansas back in the day, you had a 55-mile-an-hour speed limit. It'd make you want to shoot yourself.

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1: 4, can you go ahead and scan out for that driver, please?
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1: If you would, call the, I believe it's Norfolk and Southern, the one that goes along 10 Highway. Might let them know that the train that just went through Carrollton, it has a, one of the, like the semi trailers on it. The door is open on it, and there's packages that are falling out of it. And this is going eastbound.

thing of all in the roadway. RP is in front of the vehicle, driving a blue Ford F-250, 40 Harrison County at 0600, reach clear.

0: 781, just for information, and a railroad crossing malfunctioning at County Road 151 in Norburn, right outside Norburn, on 10.
1: And one.

0: Megan, this is Marion. Go ahead.
1: Marion County. We just had a CNI complaint eastbound 36 from east of Monroe City. Complaint was on a green Jeep. Caller advised it was occupied by two females, excessive speed, possible license plate of M. Mary, S. Sam, N. Nora, I. Ida, C. Charles, E. Edward. Believe it may have been an out-of-state plate. It's a make-your-own case.
0: Copy, Megan City. Marion, sure, clear.
1: Sure, be clear.
2: Probably 10:42.

Special attention, Marion County. Troopy officers, one item. CNI eastbound 36 from east of Monroe City. Complaint is on a green Jeep. Complaint of excessive speed. Possible registration of M. Mary S. Sam and Nora I. Ida C. Charles E. Edward out of state plate. Be a make your own case. Troopy clear, 608.

0: Definitely me too.
1: I'll be out with the calf in the roadway on Missouri 6 west of 190th. I've contacted Davies County, and they're working on notifying the landowner.
0: Ten porch, right square.

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He stated that he had forgotten his phone at the house, needed assistance to grab it.

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1: Yeah, I'm headed that way. Coming in on Route 80.

Station, Highway 65, LIV 351, Highway 65, as a two-vehicle accident. As far as I know, no injuries. One vehicle rear-ended the other.

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Currently on the phone with the RP. He stated that he didn't believe he needed any medical assistance.

0: 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His callback is 816-682-9167. 816-682-9167.
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0: 713.

Livingston County Central, paging 325 for Anatomy County, NBA 325, respond to LIV 351 and Highway 65, LIV 351, Highway 65, 72 vehicle NBA, no known immediate injuries. RP just wants to be checked out. He stated he hit his head in the accident. Again, this is LIV 351 and Highway 65.

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1: Going.
0: 270, there's going to be a 1012 at 304 in reference to proof of something he has on his phone.
1: 10-4.
0: 270, subject also at 97J1.

0: 7:46.
1: Two to five. 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

0: 7359 Southeast Bay Route B, Count Gill. Or be advised, it's 80-year-old man that had passed away in his sleep.
1: What was that address again?
0: 7359 Southeast State Route B, Boy, Calgary.

0: I believe it's just two rams that are rear-ended each other.
1: Ten four, do you have EMS around?

0: 306. Go ahead and show me 41.
1: Copy 306.
2: Megan 253.

0: Yes, sir. Just confirming the address to the southeast.
1: Correct. It's on southeast.
0: 10-4. Thank you.

0: Just information. One of these vehicles is going to remain roadside until his tow company comes to get it. It's a red Chevrolet Silverado in case you get any calls on it.
1: Trent, 7, Trent Michler. St. Joseph, 742.

further information. Per DOR, there's a pending failure to maintain SR-22 with no eligible reinstatement date given.

Unit 17 is an AI. He also says that he has called the FBI on CPD multiple times, but he did not want to speak with an officer.

0: 911. I have a tank reading of 44582, 14 gallons, 642 car.
1: Ten four.

groups on Slack down there, you know, your own thing. You ought to send a survey out, and everybody that's interested in learning, get have them send you what they've got, you know, the radio-wise, and you'll have a better grip on what you need to prepare. Educate them how to interface the radio and the computer, because that's sometimes the hardest step in this, is it not, Bill?

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1: 811.
0: Just to be advised, the red pickup's going to remain. It's off the roadway, but in the grassy area. He's getting calls for the...
1: 10-4.

very expensive copy. I mean, it's always been expensive, but it's exceptionally expensive now. And two, the young guys got families. I was off the air for close to 10 years because I had other responsibilities going on, and then once everything slowed down, I came back. But as far as your group, I would send out a survey and find out what people, what you've got to teach, find out their equipment, you know, their computer, and then you'll know if it's a simple USB cable like Bill's talking about, or are they going to need something more elaborate, like the Navigator box that I brought. And, you know, first step, you know, get everybody's stuff attached to the computer, and then, you know, the rest of it you can put together a sheet and have them get the software downloaded where to get it. And from there, you know, as far as them, you know, typing the commands and stuff, to me, I think people learn better if they do it, you know, without you doing it for them.

schedule and get them on the air. I mean, if they only got one VHF, it can be done on HF. Talk people through it that way. We can monitor, you know, what the radio's doing over the air, you know, and have a debug from there.

more interesting. I've been through about four floods because of that activity. That's a good old boys group. And the teacher, and that thing he's trying to set up with the STEM program, I think it's an excellent idea. I know that programming stuff that I've been doing with Danny was amazing to me. As young as he is, how much he's soaking that up. Most kids are like that. You know, who were that working with them kids, or said, you know, give them their license. You know, most people talk to Dale, they're amazing. I'll tell you, when Dale was still teaching,

0: Central is an available unit. I have a vehicle check at Timber Villas 2. RP stated that there is a black Kia sedan with a J1 of Edward Frank 1 SAM 6 X-ray. The original RP is a resident. They've seen three kids get out of the vehicle and take off running. The vehicle has been sitting there since Sunday and in front of the community building. I have a J1 if needed.
1: Go ahead and run that and give the read back, please.

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1: So we have a traffic stop on Highway 24 and Sterling Avenue. 28J2 for Correction J1 up in Kansas, 0685 AM, D. David, in Larry.
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0: George, White at 150.
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0: still driver out of Moberly. She has a valid Class S, expires 1/28/2030. Restrictions are left outside mirror, some corrective lenses, -99s.
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registration to Amy and Michael Larimore of Columbia, 2021 Ford, expired October 2025. J1 Associated to U Union F. Frank W. William, 71, negative 29.

Rita 2, I called CMU, confirmed that is her current address. 23 Central, 821 Janssen Street.

plate, Frank Charles Mary 796, unknown state. It had sideswiped a red minivan at the 72-mile marker. RP is Lena Allen. Her number is 660-338-3620. I also have a truck driver. His name is Abe. No, number is 712-326-5502. They both witnessed the accident. One is the driver of the van that got hit, and the other one is the truck driver.

0: It's like the red minivan. The truck driver witnessed all of it happen.
1: Are they stationary?
0: Negative. One of them is a truck driver on the road, and the other one is in the van, and she's going southbound.

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0: 10-4, should be clear.

0: driver of the minivan is continuing southbound as well as the Kia. Morning party on the phone with the desk now.
1: Damn, folks.
0: Everybody's clear.
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1: The only vehicles that we know are involved in this are a red Town and Country and a gray Kia. However, the subject in the red minivan is now stating that suspect vehicle is a blue Nissan Rogue.
0: Okay, are they following the vehicle? I'm here at the 65.
1: All of the vehicles are still southbound.

0: St. Joseph 390.
1: Oh, yeah.
0: They are southbound from the 56.8. Believe we were advised of this. Extremely delayed from Holt County.
1: Damn, well, I'll start down that way. Do we have anybody else in the seat?
0: We'll try to contact 1418 here at Troop.

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Here. 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And they only have one VHF. You can gather everybody on a group somewhere on HF or close.

0: The crash occurred around the 72-mile marker. However, approximately 3 minutes ago, they were southbound from the 56.8.
1: 10-4, I'll head down at least to the 72 and take a look around, see if I can see anything.
0: 10-4, JP is clear.
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2: We entered Mercer County with a super low a little bit ago. We're currently southbound on 65 from Princeton.
0: Ten four, JP is clear.

0: Oklahoma registration, F. Frank, C. Charles, M. Mary, 796. The victim is in a red Town and Country van. Both vehicles are still southbound. We'll advise you of an updated location when we have it.
1: 10-4.
0: Two-fish, good.

0: SOS southbound from just south of Frederick, roughly the 47.8.
1: If you can get him to answer, I'm at the 46. I can't see him behind me, but there's quite a bit of traffic.
0: 10-4, where you are still trying.

0: Go ahead, St. Joe.
1: They are southbound from the 44-mile marker. Caller advised that the suspect vehicle is going well over 100 miles an hour and passing on the shoulder, still southbound. Now the.
0: I'm at the 44. I never seen him.
1: 10-4, we do have them on the line. They're southbound from the 41.8.
0: 10-9.
1: They're southbound from the 41.8. We do still have them on the line.
0: Could you advise from the 41?
1: 10-3, 41.8.
0: Okay, well, there's quite a bit of traffic out here. You might advise Troop A or the comm center as well. I'll try and get caught up.
1: 10-4, the comm center has been notified, and Troop A has been advised as well.

Pretty light. In the scheme of things.

0: Assisi. Are you available for a phone transfer? We have an individual on the phone saying that she spoke with you recently about false accusations.
1: Cell phone.
0: Copy, cell phone 922.

0: think I just passed them, but I'm trying to find that blue Nissan.
1: 10-4, the caller did advise you were in front of the victim.

0: sent for that is similar to what was provided to us.
1: Okay. I'm behind it with lights and sirens on now. Stand by. Like we're coming to a stop at 28.6.
0: Copy, stopping at the 28.6. Would you like the victim to stop ahead of your stop?
1: Yeah, I have him pull into the truck parking.
0: 10-4. Trooper's clear.

do so for each year. Get everybody together and work ATF and help them learn how to work ATF, learn the techniques, the split, like you were saying. And there's more techniques than that. 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You know what I mean? 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

0: Boy, Adam John Boy, Zebra Boy. There's a U.S. in the front, a UNNS, Union Sam. Not for sure if that goes with it.
1: Copy, 5, 7, 10, 15, 9, 30.

0: 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It's going to be Fargo. It's going to be Fargo.
1: 8 by 7, we copy Highway 5 in Fargo, 931.

J2 is going to be out of Missouri. Last name is Cooper, Charles, Ocean, Ocean, Paul, Edward, Robert. First name is Michael, common spelling, middle initial L is in Lincoln. Date of birth is going to be 1984-221, repeating 1984-221 right now.

0: 7 convictions. Last one being a 23 for speeding. Male is going to be a 1091F. Negative 99. He's going to be compliant.
1: 10-4, thank you.
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0: on that day too, wouldn't they?
1: Go ahead.
0: Wonderful. It's going to come back to Ballet Cross SS and Frank expiration of 2028 out of Macon. Restrictions to corrective lenses. Two actions, last one being in 25 for speeding. Negative 99.
1: 10-4.
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1: Could you email me that J1J2 and see if that's me?
0: 857, we copy that. I'll get that sent over, 939. One, if you're not 10-6.

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1: I'll be at Mark Twain State Park, 107 North Bridge with John King, 4 King, 7 Charles, out of Missouri. It's going to be on a gray Subaru.

0: down here. We're going to be en route down to the truck parking to meet with the other subjects, see if we can't get this taken care of.
1: 10-4, we also have a witness phone number if you need that.
0: Yeah, can you give them a call and, 390, could you call them for me to see what they say when we get down here?
2: I'll do.
1: The truck driver's information is in the very bottom of the CFS. We can re-enter it to bring it to the top if needed.
2: If you would, please.
1: 10-4. Keep it clear.

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1: Move it again. We're southbound 55 from Route Z Zebra.
0: 791, trip is clear.
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0: 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Go have J2.
1: J2 will be that registered owner. Date of birth is 1993-11-14. Repeating 1993-11-14 via female Whiteout, Missouri. I have a social of 320-90-2829. And can you also check for the status on the insurance?

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0: Jennifer, 10 o'clock.

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1: 29 northbound at the 97 Nebraska registration, A. Adam, I. Ida, H. Henry, 440 on a white Chevy Malibu.

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Class B Boy through Illinois. 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Are we clear?

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1: Okay. What time was I dispatched?
0: We were given the call at 8:59. We dispatched you at 9:08.

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1: Negative, however, they are out of Gabrielson's, and Deputy 878 and 889 are also on scene.

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0: 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I'm going to be not at the residence with that vehicle. 15 West Booker.
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0: Can you jump to it as well? And can you make me a report for assisting agency?
1: Mm-hmm. 10-4, 10-48.

0: the coil and send those J2s over, please. I would appreciate it. Thanks.
1: 101, we copied Harvey Coil. Your traffic was muffled on that other subject. Can you 10-9 that first name?
0: Linda Coil. When I get back to the office, I'll see if I got dates of birth and get them to you.

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0: on Kia Telluride?
1: 10-4. It's showing Clark County Auto. I'm going to give them a call and see if they have possession of it.
0: 10-4, 253.

5 pounds, black hair, brown eyes. Subject has a teal. Front in the vehicle, has fled from officers multiple times. Last known something was showing in Concordia at 10:30 today's date. Is located at Reston Transport DOC, authority of Pier Bass. Briefing, stop and hold on a gray 2012 Dodge Durango with a taillight out. Kansas contact of Edwards 263-220. Drivers, Jonathan Miles, black male, date of birth was 6/13/1990, 5'11", 145 pounds, black hair, brown eyes. Subject has a shield starting in the vehicle, has fled from officers multiple times. Last known something was showing at Concordia at 10:30 today's date.

your Salt Lake Avenue. Callers have their kayak strapped onto it, and you have to go into the opposite lane to get around. She said it's been sitting there for approximately 3 days. She was just wanting to see if somebody could go out and check on it.

0: the male subject, Coyle, he said there was an active ex parte on him. It's not showing up on his J information.
1: One-on-one, that is affirmative. There is an active ex parte. It wasn't involved in the J2. We can send it over to you. It's with a resident out of Brookfield. He's also going to be on PNP. We'll need a response for that.
0: Response for that would be just contact. We were there for the homeowner, and he came and got involved.

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1: Hey, 861, Megan, I'm saying.
0: Trooper clear.
1: W91, Megan.
0: W91.
1: I'm escorting my driver to Bumgars in Monroe City. We've placed out of service and fixed his mechanical issues.
0: W91, trooper clear.

0: 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Strawberry blonde hair. RP did state that he turned east on County Road 260.
1: Hey, what?
0: Mm-hmm.

0: dispatcher to 911.
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0: 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Could I get a 28, please? R. Robert J. John 2, R. Robert 7, R. Robert

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0: Thanks, that's great.
1: Northbound I-35 at the 53.4 non-injury vehicle accident involving a tractor trailer and a black PT cruiser.

0: 0057.
1: Ten four, you advise no injuries at this time. Is there anybody in route?
0: We have two PD officers in route, and that's correct. No injuries.

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Thank you, 861. I can go ahead. 861, your subject, Chillington 99J1, statewide extradition from Adair County. We'll send for confirmation. 10-4.

earlier on Missouri 6, I am still going to travel Missouri 6 from Knox City to Highland, and just to make sure there's no calves on the roadway.

0: Sam, and Nora. 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Make your own case. 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
1: A boy approximately 5 years old is riding a blue balance bike around Hickory and 2nd Street, Hickory Drive and 2nd Street. 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Little boy has brown hair, silky white and black shirt, shorts, and socks.

861. 861, Megan, go ahead. 861, Adair County advised that item is active. They'll extradite. Bond is $121.50, cash only. 10-4. Should be clear.

0: apparently a woman backed up into a red truck. There was some damage that the red truck drove off, and they are not sure what they need to do.
1: 10-4, I'm heading that way.
0: 151.

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Tonight.

0: Silver Buick, Missouri registration, R. Robert, K. King, 5, B. Boy, 4, T. Tom, complaint erratic driving.
1: 10-4. Just getting into Monroe County. I'll turn around and head back.
0: Ten 4165, just for information. Information is from about 8 minutes ago.
1: 10-4. You may notify them, over.
0: Should be fixed.
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3: 270, go ahead.
2: Report of metal on the roadway, northbound 61, 1 mile south of Doyle Manufacturing. Marion County gave this to us. Advised they don't have a deputy available.
0: Overly information on a CNI complaint. Southbound US 63 from Mahogany in Macon County approximately 9 minutes ago. The Silver Buick, Missouri registration, R. Robert K. King, 5, B. Boy, 4, T. Tom, complaint erratic driving.

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1: Ten 4861, triple.

so far. We have another report on 18 east of 901 Road. A white car with Texas plates has been abandoned.

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0: Would you advise Megan County SO we're at the Sally Port?
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0: 1023 on 63.
1: Joker.
0: We'll be calling here in an hour or so. The manager is supposed to give me a call to look at some video footage from this 1050.

0: 250 Central. Do you have traffic?
1: 250 affirmative. There's a subject with North Nominal Health at 304 requesting to speak with you in regards to an incident.

0: morning. Can you respond to 520 West Buckling Ave? We have a 911 open line. It's going to be the Brookville restaurant.
1: Figures.

0: Roger. That's how mileage is 151.
1: 10-9 starting mileage. The traffic is garbled.
0: Megan, starting mileage is 15167.
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1: And I failed to advise my new mileage. We were out at Macon, Atlanta Bank. Mileage is 15171. We're now back en route to Macon County.
0: Eight six one, should we clear?

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1: W126, make a 911 transfer to CNI complaint. White tractor trailer, westbound from Bevere, almost to Callio now. It's a Schneider trailer, unknown J1. Stated it had a flat tire on the truck on the driver's side rear axle. Originally westbound at Bevere, possibly stopped at Love's truck stop.
0: 10-4 Macon, I'm actually just went 10-16 with another vehicle. It's going to be a brown tractor, white trailer. I'm going to be 36 eastbound at New Cambria.
1: 10-4 W126, hear me clear.

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1: 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I have one detained for DWJ2.

0: gray, smaller car, possibly Pontiac, but he was not able to see a plate. 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
1: Go ahead.
0: RP's name, Larry Porter. 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

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Authority Trenton PD, 1329, true base clear.

0: westbound at Keene with Kansas 755 Nora Tomboy. 755 Nora Tomboy.
1: 10-7, we copy you 10-16, 1331.

0: Lincoln, M. Mary, A. Adam, S. Sam, I. Ida. Versus Allen, A. Adam, L. Lincoln, A. Adam, and Nora. Middle, M. Mary. Date of birth, 11-9-1983. To blackmail through Iowa. OLN 219, A. Adam, and Nora, 1029.
1: This is an office code.
2: 270 over here in traffic of a wrong way, FedEx driver, southbound 61, northbound lane, north of Elmira.
3: Northbound in the southbound lanes. Northbound in the southbound lanes. Correction. Southbound in the northbound lanes. The FedEx truck just north of Palmyra.
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0: Main Street.
1: Seven Central. J2 when ready.
2: 857, you can go ahead with that. J2 Mules is not responding at this time. We don't have a readback on that, J1.
1: Going to be out of Kansas with the OLN of ping 0387-2195.
3: Monroe County advised their report was a late 10:50 leaving. Subject noticed damage to his vehicle in his driveway. They had no vehicle description or time frame.
4: Definitely. Okay.
3: Should we clear?

0: Has the Oregon PD chief been notified, and is he responding?
1: He has been notified. He's not answering the phone.
0: St. Joseph State Clear.

received a call of a 1050 leaving the scene approximately 3 minutes ago, northbound 1025.

0: semi, a red and white cab pulling a tanker that has Tech Farms on the side. The caller remained at the scene at the 68.
1: Tom, G. George, G. Charles, 1-9, showing 2026. J2, are you ready? Colorado J2, last of Marshall, M. Mary, A. Adam, R. Robert, S. Sam, H. Henry, A. Adam, double L. Lincoln, first of Aaron, A. A. R. O. N., middle of S. Sam, date of birth is 5-30 of 1979, 5-30-79, white male, Colorado.

0: when you receive responsible advice.
1: Thanks.
0: Sure, be clear. C-70.
2: I overheard Palmyra said they saw FedEx truck, but it was going the right direction of traffic. 10-8, could you confirm?

0: Megan said we have only had the one call on it, and yes, we do believe it probably corrected itself.
1: 10-4.
2: Megan, 270.
1: 270, Megan, I copy, Bert. Don't be
2: clear.

0: 10-4. St. Joseph 744.
1: This individual stated that they were pulling in here. They have a court date at 1400.
0: St. Joseph 1432, did you copy?
2: 1044, I'll give 744 a call. It's work still.
0: St. Joseph 744, did you copy?
1: 10-4, thanks.
0: Sure, case clear.

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1: 1170, speaker.

824, we've added those to the call. 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We won't get a response.

0: 1400.
1: 516, St. Joe, Missouri, operator.
0: 576. Mules is currently now. Would you still like me to enter in the CFS?
1: Adam and Nora, D. David, L. Lincoln, E. Edward, Y. Young. First name is Megan, M-E-G-A-N, middle of N. Nora, 12-12-1995, White, female, Missouri.
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2: Temple, she's been released in it.
1: Temple, she's been released.

1432 Syndrome, 23 in the area. 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So what I'm at now is 27715.

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0: pets, feces. 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
1: 836 westbound, just east of 139 north. Missouri registration, Victor George 5, Mary 9 Young, Victor George 5, Mary 9 Young.

0: on the registered owner, middle initial R. Robert, date of birth 1967-0305, white, female, Missouri.
1: Michael, southbound 63, just north of Green Top, Colorado J1, D. David, E. Edward, Z. Zebra, B. Boy, 6-8.

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1: 10-4, can I just sit there?
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He is experiencing nausea and fatigue at this time. I'll be rendering aid until they arrive.

0: J3 at 20 and Peacock Road. 20 and Peacock Road. It's a white truck that's partially blocking.
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0: Dome 8108 from that, or attach me to 744's leaving the scene call.
1: 10-4, basically.

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I have a day one. I'm going to try to run it. 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

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I'll try and locate

0: 10-4, do we have a reporting party statement number?
1: Stand by.
0: 10-4, can you just stay clear?

this has been an ongoing issue with the parties involved. Back to the RPs, I'm going to be searching the area for the vehicle. Show me attached

0: 165.
1: 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He's out on 55 investigation.
0: 165. Should we be clear?

0: 16, Monroe and Grant.
1: 270, we copy 16, 1448.

0: Lisa, I would say Highway H Henry, just west of Highway AA Adam. Highway H Henry, just west of Highway AA Adam. RP advised of a large hay bale blocking the westbound lane. Say it's going to be just past the Salt Fork Creek. We do have a deputy en route, 1450.
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2: 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No one's in the warrant. Go Hill J2. 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
0: Wings in County Central.
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0: 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They paged her.

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0: 270, go ahead.
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0: J1 comes back to a Sam Newland out of Buckland on a 2015 Acura passenger expiring in 27. No wants no more. Go ahead, J2.
1: Last name, Nor Edward Robert. Lincoln, Ida, Nora. Correction, last name, Nor Edward William. Lincoln, Ida, Nora. First name, William, Ida, Lincoln, Lincoln, Ida, Adam, Mary. Middle initial, I. Date of birth, 06-16-57.

0: Aerovec's valid Class C, expiring in 2030 out of Buckland. 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

0: 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He's got to pick up his things from his address. He has a 7-day extension. Today's his last day.
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1: 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Make contact with both parties. 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You can go ahead and extend me out.
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1: 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Not answering his radio or either phone.
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0: 10-4, 521, copy.
2: Negative.
0: W-185 is okay.
2: 10-4, 8.
0: 744, copy.
1: 44, thanks.
0: Troop H clear.
1: 14, send her.
0: 914.
3: Yeah, I don't have an address. Off of Double T Tom, I believe it's 14527 or the numerics on the neighbor timer.
0: 10-4, troop H clear.
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0: We're going to get the ambulance. 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
1: Where's he?
0: On scene, 1 mile. Not on scene, 1 mile, 15, 20.
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1: We do believe we know who the owner is. 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
2: Mayor Salisbury, you want me to head that way?
1: I will leave that up to you. I can see if I can get a hold of 43 or 49.
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0: What are the numerics on Ely?
1: It's going to be 209 North Ely. It's going to be the softball field.
0: Copy.
2: EMS is departing Route 6 MH. We are running hot.

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0: 339.
1: Okay, I'm looking at it right off the faceplate. Should be K King and Nora A Adam G George 64 J John 73 SM 5388277. Is that the exact same thing I gave you?
0: 10-3.

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1: Can I get a fire check? Last name of Perry, Paul Edward, Roger Roger Young, first name Bobby, Voy, Ocean, Voy, India, middle initial S, as in Sam, date of birth 1981, September 19th, white female, driver's license number, George 20124017.

0: straight hit out of Independence. Only actually got a bullet in their city limits. And for failure to appear on speeding.
1: Is that confirmed?

0: Clinton County to Macon State, Region B.
1: Clinton County, this is Macon State.
0: Macon, do you have a trooper that can respond to 20020 State Highway 129 South? Again, that's 20020 State Highway 129 South. Referencing an alarm activation, residential burglary alarm going off. Alarm company advised of Zone 22 front barn motion detection. We have attempted to contact the property owner with no response. Our deputy is still 10-6 on a structure fire call.
1: Clinton County Bulldozer Officer, where did you state the alarm is coming from?
0: Alarm company is advising of Zone 22. It'll be a front barn motion detection. We have quite a few priors at this residence with that alarm. Typically, we're able to get in contact with the property owner. He disregards us most normally whenever it's the front barn motion detection. However, today we're unable to get in contact with them.
1: County, we'll advise our officer. If you hear back further, just notify us.
0: Clinton County clear, 1551.

0: created. That was back in 2005.
1: Okay, that's not from a prior alcohol related.
0: There's nothing alcohol related on her DOR. It's just the insurance.
1: Copy. Thanks.

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0: 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Yeah, 61. Double Wing Mary has an air code.

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1: Missouri White female, last name Evans, Edward, Victor, Adam, Nora, Sam. First name Judas, John, Union, David, Ida, Christian, John, Union, David, Ida, Tom, Henry, Minister A, Ann, date of birth, 1960-1206, ON, Nora, 09-12001, repeating, Nora, 09-12001, white female, Missouri.

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1: 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There's a 10-12-304 there with proof of insurance.
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1: Putnam County, this is Macon.
0: Macon, referencing that alarm activation at 20020 State Highway 129 South. I've continued to make attempt to make contact with that property owner with no response. I also wanted to pass off to you guys for information purposes. As your troopers responding, it's going to be a fairly long driveway back to that residence.
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0: Contact with the property owner in the past, he says sometimes animals can set it off as well.
1: Two and four, Putnam County. Sure, clear.

0: 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Not one. 41. 6, 48, 41 as well.
1: 10, 4, 16, 04.

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1: Stop sign knocked down at Route in Nora in County Roads 417 near the Arvila Bottoms for notifying mode up.
0: 10-4.
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3: On Route A, Adam, just north of the water substation. Missouri, E. Edward Ellington 5, D. David 4, D. David on a dark colored Jeep.
1: Speaker.

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1: 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I've tried calling it back a couple times with no answer.

0: 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I know who the owners are.
1: Can you 10-9 your traffic, please?
0: Do you know where the horse is tied up? I found the owners to the horse.
1: It was at the Little Pens. I would assume Jerry and Lorinda. If not, it's behind Jerry and Lorinda at her son's house.
0: Two, four.

Livingston County Central, paging 325 for an Outen County Medical. 325, please respond to 102 North 4th Street in Wheeling for a 70-year-old female that fell and hit her head. No injury. 102 North 4th Street in Wheeling. I will be paging out Wheeling first responders.

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northbound I-35 from 26 mile marker, approximately three minutes ago. A gray Lincoln SUV, Texas registration, T-Tom, X-X-Ray, C-Charles, A-Adam, U-Union, L-Lincoln, with a chrome

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1: It's 4491-108. Nothing needed from us here. The lady in the front building went back and talked to him. All the managers worked in the back. Everybody's fine and accounted for. And the manager of the whole operation is pulled in and talked. He can go check everybody else on the safe side, but I'm 10-8.
0: 10-4, thanks.

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0: 31, just north of 36 at the Clarksdale Junction. It's a maroon Ram dually pickup with a hood up. He's got help coming. He's okay. Get any calls tonight.
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0: It's going to come back to a 2003 Dodge truck, registered to a Christian Hawkins. Showing a J1 of 3 Charles George, Tom 4-5, showing February 27 expiration. 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

0: last name Williams, Collins Filling, first name Cassius, Charles Adam, Sam Henry, Union Sam, initial A. Adam, date of birth 2008-0923, via Whitemail, Missouri. For Nora, my initials A. Adam, date of birth is 11-14-2004, Whitemail, Missouri.
1: It's unfortunate, my

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A truck tipped over approximately an hour ago. Kaiser's is on scene, and the landowner is wanting a report.

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0: anywhere around here. I traveled up and down County Road 417, and I didn't see any signs down tonight.
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1: A red passenger car on the shoulder with the hood up.
0: Cancel. Being right.

didn't realize he was in there earlier. I wanted to catch Rick while he was there. Test that out.

Yeah, Blue Knights has that one picked up. Has that one picked up, and a buddy came and picked up the driver. And creeped me at the new 1046 southbound at the 32.2. It's a gray Jetta sedan.

the Ross County area. I have a report of a oversized load semi that was trying to turn around in front of the fireworks superstore. It's now got both lanes of Highway 61 northbound blocked. He's in Hanfield, so I have that way. Percy, we have two Ross County units en route, but one's coming from the lake. 10-4, should be there.

0: or the white work truck on the southbound side. I'll be going around and check it.
1: 10-4, trip clear.

0: put out a disturbance at 1115 Wesleyan Court. Karen Cameron, can you check on that and verify see if they need any assistance?
1: Six, repeating 4907-6216. I believe it's going to be Mario, the Carlos, Alberto, Delgado, Benalde.
2: Same first name, Mike.

0: 239.
1: Ted, 1 at 4th Street.
0: Cameron PD would like assistance. It says they have a caller on 911 saying there's 8 people trying to provoke a fight. There's a bunch of yelling. They have one officer en route.
1: 10-4.
0: Trubage clear.
1: 408 St. Joe, attach me. I'm at Chestnut 69.
0: 10-4-408, Trubage clear.
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0: 10-4-9-14. Your bitch clear.
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0: On file, Missouri, -1029. Troop H clear.
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0: 914, troop H clear.

0: 136, Angel.
1: 136.
0: Yeah, this one, he's okay. He also has towing route 10-8.
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1: Negative.
0: 10-4. I'll be at County Road 140 and 136.

0: out of Missouri or Kansas.
1: She said she's out of Missouri. Try there first. Doesn't come back to try Kansas for me, please.
0: 10-4, also that J-1 comes back to a 2011 Chrysler 200 to a Caitlin Murray K. Lodge out of Spring Hill, Kansas. Expiration is 7/31/2026, negative 29.

0: Kelsey Michelle Traver has a valid Class F expiring in 2030 out of Moberly. Restrictions are left outside mirror, and she's negative for 99s.
1: Ten four, thank you.
0: Just for your information, too, she also had a violation of speeding on June 1st, 2026.
1: Ten four.

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0: 441, should be clear.

0: my sleeper. Lincoln double, you have where people, you have where Robert, first Kathleen, kicking, Adam, two Tom, H. Henry, Lincoln double, you have where, and Nora, middle of the Adam, date of birth, 09/14/1972, White Sand Line, Missouri.
1: On driver's ID card, it says he has a license. I'm looking at the Mars response. It's showing that it's a Class F, but it's expired June 28th.

Westbound 36, LIV 255, Missouri Tom George 2, Victor 5 Henry, Tom George 2, Victor 5 Henry. Sorry, Young 5 Henry, Young 5 Henry.

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1: 935.
0: Northbound 63, south of Double End Norm, I have Missouri, V Victor, C Charles, 8, W William, 4, A Adam, on a silver Dodge passenger car.

0: Good boy. Robert, first Bradley, V Boy, R. Robert, A. Adam, B. David, L. Lincoln, Y. Young, Middle, W. William, date of birth 07-25-1989, White Mill, Missouri.
1: Registration to your subject got a half play on a 2019 Ford expiring in 27, no 29. Subject's valid, CDL A. Adam, 2028, corrective lenses. No, 29.
0: 10-4, thank you.
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0: Murphy states that a Rottweiler has threatened to kill her previously. Then he goes by her house slowly. She is at 401 4th Street in Ludlow. 401 4th Street in Ludlow. Her name is Melissa. Requesting to sleep on the dead team.
1: 10-4, do you want me to respond or just give her a phone call?

0: Go ahead.
1: 200, we just had a 911 hang up call at 528 South Brunswick Street in Brooksville. We attempted a call back. There's no answer. We left a voicemail.
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Brinkman, Boy Robert Ida, Nora King, Mary Adam, Nora, first name Ashley, Adam Sam Henry, Lincoln Edward Young, middle initial R's and Robert,

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0: This information, hospital staff is about to release the mother and child. The mother will be giving child back to father. He is supposed to return child back at 8 p.m.
1: Copy information, agent, second one.

0: 10-4, I apologize. I'll let you set 404. Let me turn back to you.
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0: 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I'll be 10-8. 10-8,
1: 1841.
2: Now we'll on the 784. One pending incident. Pending incident is going to be a vehicle in the middle of D-Boy Highway, approximately 4 miles east of 65 Highway. It's going to be a white pickup truck in the Wakandaw area. RP states that it's been there for 24 hours now.
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0: 2 in Brookfield. A verbal domestic. Brookfield's only got one car on. I'll be in route to assisting.
1: General. Sherman Clear.
2: Payne State, go ahead.
3: Reference the domestic in Brookfield. What are the numerics?

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1: And for, are there any known weapons?
0: They are unknown of weapons at this time. They are currently inside.
1: 10-4, 792's en route.